0: Okay, 101, 1060, 63. I'm waiting for the San Carlos station. Of an RP by the name of Jacqueline requesting a 1021. She said she recently had her purse lost or stolen in SF and has her credit card that was just used prior to calling at the San Carlos station. She is advising other video evidence from another location shows this should be an HSA with a Capital One Visa card. She's requesting a 1021 and then a station check.
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0: Hey, Charles, if you want, can I start you for 415? 380 Vallejo Drive, 380 Vallejo Drive, press of Vallejo Court. RP is a Lyft driver. He has a passenger, WFA in her 30s, with a brown jacket on, who's extremely ETOH and refusing to get out of his vehicle. They're currently waiting inside of a blue Toyota RAV4, 9 David Frank of George, 773.
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1: I copy. Just go with your rooms one more time.
0: 26224.
1: Go for. And I'll show you both 10-8. It looks like the Lyft driver advised she found her keys and got out of the vehicle. He no longer requests assistance.
0: Thank you.

0: Charles 76 unit number 1154, occupied at the Chevron. Yeah, 375 North Cabrillo Highway at the Chevron cross of San Mateo Road. Have a passerby calling in arriving to the rear of the gas station. There's a silver Chevy Suburban and a silver Kia Forte. Both vehicles are occupied by females that are currently drinking and smoking HS.
1: Copy.
2: Oh,
0: Temper.

0: everyone. You can text me at 11:54. Now, where do the plates go back to?
1: I copy the first plate for the Chevy. It comes out Clear Valley 3 of 27 on an 11 Chevy out of Half Moon Bay to a Juan Sanchez. Break on that second plate for the Kia is 8 feet for Lincoln Edward 846. A solid 1 of 27 on a 22. Looks like Kia SUV. It comes back out of Rockland to a Betty Jane.
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0: Last of Velazquez. Victor Edward Lincoln Adams, Sam Queenie, and Edward Zebra. First of Olga, Ocean Lincoln George Adams. Middle Bernice Breaker.
1: Go ahead.
0: 926-98, female out of Moss Beach Break.
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0: Charles 81, she's 1031, the restrained in a served domestic violence order, and none issued. DL.
1: Awesome.

0: I'm sorry, do we have anything pending?
1: 1078, we have a parking complaint pending. We have an animal welfare check in Pompano State Beach. It looks like State Parks handle it. We'll be closing that out shortly in a parking complaint in Kingstown.
0: Denver, we're tight.
1: Denver.

0: Charles 75, I copy your self-attached to the Ritz-Carlton Hotel parking complaint. We've had about three callers now.
1: Go for it.

0: Marina, it's setting up BOL from CHP for the call taker. It's about 20 minutes cold now. They were in pursuit northbound 280 north of Truesdale Drive. They're requesting a BOL for a black Chrysler 309 John Robert William 216. So they were in a failure to yield. The vehicle does come back out of Daly City. They're just requesting a BOL for the vehicle.
1: Never be a vehicle.
0: Copy. Thank you.

0: have an idea. Hello, parking complaint over on Skyline Boulevard and Kings Mountain, 13438 Skyline Boulevard is where the RP is calling from. She's alive. There's a white pit bull next door that's barking. I've attempted to call her back about four times now to figure out which address next door. She doesn't answer. It goes right to voicemail.
1: Okay.
0: Happy.

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1: This is going to be related to the 1182 that I went out with last night. I'm code 4, and I have a 28 of a car for you.
0: Copy the code 4 at the Half Moon Base Up. Go ahead with your 28.
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0: Half Moon Bay units, fire medics en route to 239 San Mateo Road, 239 San Mateo Road, cross of Main for a 38-year-old male conscious breathing suicidal thought. To Charles 76 Centaur.
1: 75, you get attached as well.
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0: 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Tushaw 72.
1: They give any more info on how he's trying to kill himself and any weapons at all?
0: Just suicidal thoughts, nothing further, and they're not staging. Units en route to the medical aid.
1: RPS 21.
0: Last unit I stepped on, you go again.
1: Charles 75, I'll give the RPO 21.
0: To Charles 75, 10-4, and they're also asking for a silent approach to the address.
1: Copy.

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1: Go ahead.
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1: Yeah.

0: Chop on you guys.
1: Good.
0: It looks like medics is still trying to EMD this call, so their landline was on RP, and they're advising the subject just went in front of the location. He's going to have camo shirts on with no shirt. It's a 38-year-old male.
1: 10-4, am I able to call in to get patched through?
0: Affirm.
1: Incoming.

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1: She draws 75.
0: The RP was really uncooperative. She's claiming that her husband is currently in the back of the rig with AMR.
1: 10-4. We're going to confirm with medics.
0: 10-4.

0: Ciao, Tony, vai. Looks like AMR got on scene 2 minutes ago, checking with the EMS dispatcher. They're trying to raise them over the radio. They're not getting a response.
1: Definitely.

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1: Looks like we have a call back on May of 2025 with another medical for 57 Big Tree Way.
0: Go for it.
1: And 75, they just heard from the engine that's on scene. They're advising that the A-frame, the subject is now in the back of the rig, but they're requesting the SO for a 5150.
0: 75, I copy.

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0: Copy, stand by.

0: Seventy two twenty nine.
1: Two Charles 72, go ahead.
0: St. Louis, Lincoln, Edward, William, Addison, Bristol, Jeffrey, John, Edward, Frank, Frank, Robert, Edward, Yellow, Break.
1: Go ahead.
0: 12/28/1987, other male, half of it, all verbal.
1: Two Charles 72, 10-4.

72 MJ is clearing through the loss of Lewis. So far, he's 1031 county record loss today, and it was August of 25 for 23152. That's priors for 647F times 2. He's also suspended or revoked with services needed on DMV court probation through December of 2028.

0: 哎，我
1: 这是谁电话？
0: Do we have a 29 for a Madeline Bachman?
1: Negative.
0: Can I give it to you?
1: Yeah, go ahead.
0: Asa Boy Adam Charles Henry Mary Adam Nora. First Mary Adam David Edward Lincoln Ida Nora Edward, right?
1: Go ahead.
0: 86 female out of Woodside. Over.
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0: Can you also phone me a case number for a 50-150 hold?
1: Two Charles, 81, your case number is 7858-7858 at 1922.

0: 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We're code 4.
1: Two Charles 71, code 4. Copy the code 4 on San Mateo Road. And Two Charles 81, she's going to be 1031 A valid.
0: 71.

Anyone? Should definitely attempt anyone county record to the single booking in 2008 for 23152, otherwise she has a valid deal.

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1: To Charles, anyone?
0: Did you run Lewis through AFS?
1: Negative, we'll do that now.

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0: Can you have the on-call judge contact the Charles 75 for a GVRO?
1: Copy. You're going to have to call in to be connected, but we'll get the call started.
0: 10-4.

0: Y siempre a mí me pone feliz. It's gonna be a 1057 that just occurred. We're getting multiple calls. 1040 Date Street, as well as 215 Fifth Street and Montero, have multiple RPs advising they heard 30 to 40 gunshots.
1: Over.
2: 31 copy. 72 now.
0: 74.
1: And Sam, so we just confirmed there was a lot of fireworks going off earlier. It's probably related.
0: I copy.

0: County 71, can you give me the info for the 20,002 that you guys can be on?
1: Affirm. This just came in as well. Mill Street and Parisma, Mills and Parisma. About one ago, there's a black Range Rover SUV, 9 Zebra Frank Adam 358. Hit Harpy's vehicle and out left towards Cabrillo Highway. Looks like the driver is currently stuck in traffic on Mill Street.
0: Yes, 31, I got it.
2: Sam, so have you all advised on the fireworks call?
1: That works.
0: So, does that take them out of half a day on the 20,002?
1: Negative. It's coming back out of San Jose.
0: So.
1: Sam 70?
2: Good.
1: Just for info for the fireworks call, we do have another RP calling in. They're going to be by 1040 State Street, and there are some subjects that are letting off fireworks, and it looks like they're now in a 415 being yelled at.
2: Over.
0: Okay, so everyone, I'm going to the 20,002. I'm going to go code 3. Due to traffic.
1: I copy 1070, do you copy?
2: Negative, not for 20,002.
1: Stand for?

0: 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Can you meet 21?
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0: 80 units, fire and medics en route to Costa Nova Lodge, 2001 Rossi Road, cross of Cabrillo for a 70-year-old male, conscious breathing, fall victim.
1: Fire to advise, please.
0: 10-4.

0: 76 and 75 from 71.
1: Go ahead.
0: Just an update on the location. He's still headed northbound on Main, passing Stone Pine right now. Stuck in traffic.
1: 10-4.
2: County copies.

0: County Charleston 5. Can I get a case number for 5150, and can you attach me to the 20,002 as well?
1: County, don't pull it. Fire pull it. And this is 81.
2: We copy. The case number for the 5150 is 7858-7858 at 1922.
0: Jerry, Charles 71.
2: To Charles 71.
0: I got off the phone with the ERP on this 20,002. It looks like there's no apparent damage to his vehicle. If we can find the guy, get the insurance information, he would like it. But that's it.
2: To Charles 71, 10-4.

0: offenses in this country to the Super Bowl. Okay.
1: Q1236, I have a dispersal that's pending at the Taco Bell, 120 San Mateo Road. There was, the RP is reporting that one ago, there was a WMA in his 20s, blue hair, nose piercing, all black baggy clothing. He was possibly altered and was being aggressive with other customers.
0: Hey, 497.
1: 10-4.

0: Utah 71.
1: Yes.
0: For info in the area of that same, looks like hit and run. We're now pending a reckless driving report. We have a passerby calling in advising 5 ago. There's a Chevy truck, 18586 David 4, swerving between the lanes and gesturing a gun at the RP, yelled at the RP and drove on the sidewalk to cut her off. I didn't actually see a firearm, but RP does believe that the driver is ETOH. The vehicle is last seen northbound on a main. It does come back out of Half Moon Bay to A. Armando.
1: Copy. And Armando's at 250 San Mateo Road.
0: Hey, from that time.
1: Copy. I'll do ATC over there about 30 minutes out.
0: 10-4.

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2: Adam, Charles Ocean Sam, Tom Adam, Russell Orlando, Ocean, Robert Lincoln, Adam, Nora David, Ocean. Break.
3: Go ahead.
2: 11-2-2001, via mail out of East Palo Alto. That's all I got.
3: 2-Charles-76-10-4.

0: 76. It doesn't look like he has any DL or X-ray numbers. He has a RIMS ID out of Menlo Park. I routed to you for further. There's no descriptions on his RIMS profile.
1: Charles 81. You close out that release notification. I notified the victim. 2 Charles 81, 10-4.

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0: 75. 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

0: 76ers. Well, I do have a non-extraditable 10-3 hit out of a New Jersey. It just matches on a, looks like, 10-22. Based off the description, that's not him.
1: Everyone.

0: 60 units, fire medics en route to the SF County Jail, 1 Moreland Drive, cross of Riverside for a 38-year-old male fall victim.
1: 10-4, fire, go ahead.
0: 10-4.

0: Milbury units, beat info to your MDTs.
1: David, or sorry, Charles 71, I'm out with the vehicle. It's 250. He's passed out by the way.
0: Charles 71, I copy.

0: 75 from 71.
1: Good.
0: The subject that I'm out with, I think you might actually have his driver's license from the lost wallet earlier.
1: 10-4, he's probably back at the sub right now.

0: Sam's new 70 for 71.
1: Because
0: Sam 70 from 71. He's requesting you to the scene, and I will absolutely take that next, please. I'm coming forth now, though.
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0: 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I'll be out the 1154, just north of Montero State Beach.
1: To Charles 72, go ahead.
0: 9 Edward Nora Frank 829. It's a black Ford with 2. I'm code 4.
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1: Right.
0: I saw 2145 Carroll Street, 2145 Carroll. Sorry, Carlos Street, cross of Chico Avenue. I have Life Alert calling in advising Caroline Kennedy, an 89-year-old female, called in and told the RP her husband is upstairs with another woman and then yelled at the husband to get out. It looks like we have a lot of history for medical aids here. We were last out for something similar February of this year as well.
1: Yeah, we're all being around.
0: Denver.
2: You're in the best
0: room. Okay, you have background.
2: Maybe not yet, I can't hold on.
0: Separate.

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1: Right.
0: Can I redirect you to a medical? It's going to be Main Street and San Mateo Road, Main and San Mateo. Paramedics are involved. It's going to be southbound Main to make a left on 92. There's a blue Mazda with a driver that's possibly unconscious at the wheel.
1: Debbie, what are you bringing for this? I'll copy on the camera.
2: 2-71-10-4. 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

0: 72.
1: 2 Charles 72.
0: Okay, I'll be clear up shortly. The driver is extremely E2H. Been parked here for a while. He's trying to call a friend and I'll be out of here.
1: 2 Charles 72, 10-4.

0: second. When we're 97 here, do we have a better 20?
1: Negative. We do have multiple callers calling in now advising he's at the stoplight. I'm not sure how big of a difference that makes, but it should be right on Main southbound.
0: So southbound Main from 92?
1: Affirm, and it's to the exact, a blue Acura. They don't have the license plate.

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0: The blue Mitsubishi.
1: I copy. It's a blue Mitsubishi and A-Firm. 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
0: Double last, Victor Adam Lincoln Edward Robert Ida Ocean. Second last, Charles Robert Union Zebra. First of Henry Edward Lincoln David Robert Ida Charles King. Rick.
1: Go ahead.
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0: County 2, Hotel 61, Living 86, East Millbrae, on ramp to Northbound 101.
1: Charles 61, East Millbrae, and on ramp 101, go ahead.
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0: 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Control 61, go ahead. Last of Taylor, Tom Adam Yellow, Lincoln, Ocean Robert. First of George Edward Victor, Ocean Nora, middle initial 8, Adam Rick.
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0: Maybe an attorney or a reckless driver occurring now on North River Highway, cross of Young Ave, North River cross of Young. It's a gray Lexus sedan, 7 Tom Ida William 869. It's swerving across lanes. It's brake checking vehicles. It's currently northbound on Cabrillo.
1: 72, I copy. About a half mile behind you.

0: 70. So it looks like they're approaching Capistrano, and he's driving on the median.
1: Copy. I'm passing Roosevelt, Sam 70, if you don't mind waiting up there. I'm just a little bit behind it.
2: Yeah, I'll pick him up. I'm just leaving Moss Beach.
0: County copy.

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0: 12331 San Mateo Road. It's going to be across of Pilarcitos. RP's advising there's a transient male with a shopping cart walking westbound in the lane. He was last seen 3 ago. He's wearing all black.
1: Hi, copy. 71, if you could advise as you drive by.
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0: E ciao, sono Isabella. 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

0: 72 from 71.
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0: 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I'm not a UTO. Other than that, that's really great.
1: Copy.

0: You said 29.
1: To Charles, 72 again.
0: Last definitely Frank, Robert, Adam, Union, Sam, Tom, Ocean. First to Louise Common, middle of Alberto, break.
1: Go ahead.
0: 10-18-1976-76, Hispanic male out of San Jose, break the numbers.
1: Go ahead.
0: Adam, 855-9046.
1: Cover. Okay.

0: 32, 10:30, I'm Mary.
1: Good.
0: He's 10:30, I'm Mary, out of San Jose PD for 5,000 for assault. Matches on the last of Frausto, first of Luis, middle of Alberto, date birth 10/18 of 76, with the DL numbers. Okay. Sorry, confirm code 4.
1: Confirm.

0: Charles 35, 415.
1: Good.
0: 10-5 News Harrison, 415 at Half Moon Bay State Beach, 95 Kelly Avenue. It's in the parking lot. It occurred 20 ago. The RP was walking towards the beach for a bonfire. There was a group of 7 J's that started arguing with them and then threw fireworks at the RP. DOT was on foot towards the beach. The BMJ is 16 years old, tall, with blonde, fluffy hair, and no clothing description. And I'll start State Parks.
1: Then what?
2: Sam, so we're not with 72.
0: 2 10 70 separate.

0: 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Oh, yeah, with one at 1600 ECR.
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1: 10-4.

0: 72. Can you confirm for site?
1: Stand by for one. Half of a vegan is repeating a 417 just occurred. It's going to be in the area of the Safeway 70 North Cabrillo Highway across the San Mateo Road. About 5 ago, there's a male associated to a white Ford F-150 pickup. I have a partial plate of 3326. We're still landline trying to get further.
0: 72 en route. Just advise them on the warrant.
1: I copy.
2: All 75 in traffic.
1: Stand for it. For the call taker, the driver of the white Ford pointed a gun into the RP vehicle.
2: 10-4. Charles 5, is the RP still on scene?
1: Hey, from there at the Safeway.
2: 10-4, I'll be around for RP.
1: Copy. I have a full plate now. It's going to be 33266-King-3. Comes out valid 1 of 27 on a 2015 Ford truck. This is going to come back out of Pacifica to the last of Carlson.
2: 10-4. Can we also advise Pacifica?
1: Affirm.
3: I'm 72 confirming the Ford left the scene.
1: Affirm, the vehicle did leave the scene. The RP is there. We're trying to get a direction of travel.

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1: 81, go ahead.
0: Where's the RP standing at?
1: He should still be at the Safeway. We're trying to get a vehicle description. The vehicle description for the truck that did the brandishing is southbound Cabrillo Highway. This is about 5 ago now.
0: 10-4, I'm not 10-5.
1: 10-4.

0: Jim 70, do we have enough to make a match on Horo?
1: Sam 70, I'm working on it now.
2: Seventy-five,
1: go ahead.
2: So far, all suspect info I have is either a white male or a lighter-skinned Hispanic.
1: Copy. Possibly a WMA or a lighter-skinned Hispanic.
0: Seventy-five from 80. How long ago did it turn south on one?

0: 72.
1: 72, guys.
2: I got it on a block. It's a silver four-door F-150 pickup, American flag on the bed, and multiple stickers on the rear glass.
1: I copy the flock. 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
2: And it's going to be lifted black wheels, black rims.
1: Copy.

0: 72, Sam 25. Do you want me to make it a block alert for you guys?
1: Sam 70, I'm already on it. Thank you, though.
2: Avon Bay, and just for info, fires on Route 1 at Naples Beach Road up in Naples Beach for a possible boat fire. RP can say, see an unknown sized boat approximately 1 mile out from the shore with a bright light.
3: Therefore, I'm advised.

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1: Copy. It's going to be a good 245 and a 273A.
2: Jim, 7 copy. Can you do a north and central county vehicle?
1: Affirm.

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0: So far, I made a match on one of the ROs, and for the last of Carson, first of Carter, he does have firearms that are registered here to him out of the Pacifica address. I'm routing to your guys' MDTs.
1: Come on.

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0: Negative, both it.
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1: 10-4.
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1: Yeah.
0: Copy 72. It's going to be at the McDonald's drive-thru. I'll route you an address shortly.

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1: 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Charles 72, go ahead.
0: Hospital, Claudia, Charles, Lincoln, Adam, Union, David, Ida, Union, Sam, First, and Madison, Mary, Adam, David, Ida, Sam, Ocean, Orbury.
1: Go ahead.
0: 11-24-2003-03, white female, Montero, all verbal.
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0: to trial 72. She's 1031 county record single booking August of 25 for 23152 Adam N. Boyd. She's currently suspended or revoked on DMV court probation through a 9 of 29. I have her out of Montero. Her descriptor is blown over blue 55110.
1: Copy. We're good for it.
0: Copy. 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

0: 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Can you go with our case number?
1: 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Who do I pull it under?
0: 75.
1: I copy it. 7864, 7864 at 2210.
0: Okay.

0: 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Since we need a firearm.
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0: 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And so far, it's coming back clear, not registered.
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1: I copy. Starting on the same as ending.
2: Sam 70, can you issue this a case number, please?
1: Affirm, we issued one, I believe, under 75. 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
1: 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Awesome.

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0: Last of West, William Edward Sam Tom versus Christopher Charles Henry, Robert Ida Sam Tom, Ocean Paul Henry Edward Robert. Break.
1: Go ahead.
0: DMA out of San Mateo, 619-1996.
1: Go ahead.
0: Yellow 611-4683.
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1: Go 4, go 4.
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1: Charles, thanks. What's the location again? Sorry, it's online.
0: ECR in Nottingham.
1: Go ahead.
0: Edward Edwards, 118839, White Honda Civic, unannounced.
1: I can't copy the plate. Can you go a little louder?
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1: Go ahead.
0: 09-14-1996,
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0: for Deal.
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1: Hancock and Charger, go ahead.
0: 4 Mary Tom, George Ocean, 41. Correction, 04.
1: M4? I have that on a Nissan, is that correct?
0: A for Black Nissan.
1: M4.

0: Control 62, 61 and noise complaint. Noise complaint 427 in Anita Drive, 427 in Anita Cross of Henry. It's been pending for about an hour. They might be gone.
1: Got it. Just a quick question. Is it only one RP or is there more?
0: Just the one. It was the resident of the house saying there was teenagers in the driveway being loud.
1: Copy. You can clear that. We'll do passing checks.
0: Definitely.

0: Charles 10, 10, 10, 10, 9, 11. 2 Charles 10, go ahead. Double last, first of last, Robert Ida, Ocean Sam, second of last, Boy Lincoln Adam, Nora Charles Ocean, first of Henry, Edward Nora, Robert Yellow, Brick for DOB.
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0: 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Charles 53, can you just confirm which CVS?
1: 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On Elm and San Carlos Road.
0: Thank you.
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0: Jocelyn, it's Edward David 01 Victor 19, current 12 of 26 on a 2000 Nissan to the subject you ran out.
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0: 12-5-1969, AFA out of Belmont, break.
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1: 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Go ahead.
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0: 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It's a blue Mazda. Always.
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0: County Charles 40, I'm code 4, 1020-901.
1: Charles 40, guys.
0: Off of Paul, Adam, Tom, Edward, Lincoln. First of Lincoln, Edward, Edward, Nora, Adam, break.
1: Go ahead.
0: You'll be a 7'10 of 85, other female out of San Francisco. Break to deal.
1: Go ahead.
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0: 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She's 1031 invalid.
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2: I'm Charles 10, 1029.
0: See Charles 10, go ahead.
2: Double last, first of last. Boy, Adam Henry. Edward Nora, Adam. Second of last, David Ida, Adam Zebra. First of Francisco. Frank Robert, Adam, Nora Charles. Ida Sam, Charles Ocean. Break for DOB.
0: Go ahead.
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0: 11, what DOB did you get for Francisco?
1: 11, sorry, we're just swapping dispatchers. So it looks like 815 of 91.
0: Duffer, can you try a double S with Diaz, the Z at the end, and have an extra number?
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0: I'll be at the San Carlos train station. It's on the northbound train 665. Unknown which car. The WMA 62 last seen wearing a gray shirt, blue jeans, black backpack. The train's going to be holding.
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0: 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We're coming from Milbury.
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1: 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We're coming from HQ.
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1: Charles 10, 10, 4. And 2 Sam 10, go ahead.
0: Two last names, first last name. Mary Ida, Lincoln Ida, Adam Nora. Second last name, Posada. Paul Ocean, Sam Adam, David Adam. First is Sergio. Sam Edward Robert, George Ed Ocean. Middle Giovanni, George Edward Ocean, Victor Adam Noriello. W0715-2001, HMA Redwood City. And I got an X-ray number for you.
1: Go ahead.
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1: 2710-10-4.

0: Excuse them. And we still have the Claire's double lap. So far, he's going to be on, it looks like, county probation. We're going to have time three. The first is going to be out of the SO for H&S 11377 and 11364, showing a male Hispanic brown over brown 55140. And the second is also out of the SO for H&S 11377. And the third is going to be out of the SO. Looks like it's a diversion for H&S 11364.
1: Copy, Mr.
0: Mm-hmm. 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

0: 2 Charles 31 and 2 Charles 30 for cover at 1033 Panic.
1: Go ahead.
0: Give me a 156 Romero Road, 156 Romero Road, cross of Kenyatta. The premise is Alex and Aaron Himmel, and the point of activation is going to be a general direct alarm. And we were last out there in March for a false alarm.
1: 31, I copy around.
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0: 2 Charles 30 to.
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0: Charles 54, 1065. Going to be back at the receiving home, 31 Tower Road, across of Paul Scannell. We have Priscilla. Looks like Asmara, that both just left about 2 minutes ago. Priscilla is wearing red shirt, black shorts, black and red tennis shoes, and Asmara is going to have on a red shirt with black shorts.
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0: You dropped my info, I run the driver. 392 on southbound 280. 92 east exit and southbound 280. Looks like it's going to be a HP handle, but just for info, there's an RP that's advising she can hear racing in the distance from her address. We gave the info to CHP and they have a while. Can I close out?
1: Yes, please.
0: Never. No.

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1: 31, we copy. We'll be on a perimeter check.
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0: 2 Charles 61 with 2 Charles 62 for cover, a residential audible.
1: What?
0: Going to be a 28 Camino Alto, 28 Camino Alto, cross of Taylor for the point of activation is the front door. We were last out there in July for a false alarm.
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3: 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And the second is going to be for 7.5K out of Foster City for 11364.
1: K21 is going to show a male white brown over brown 65200 matching on the name of Ramble Gavin 4697.
2: I'll be in.
1: I copy.
2: There's one front secure. 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
1: 10-4.

0: NHL 53, can we go ahead and confirm those ones, please?
1: 53, I copy. Stand by for just one. 2 Sam 10, we copy. Annette and Rolston, do you have a description?
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0: Alaska Martinez, Mary M. Robert, Tom Idenora, Edward Zebra, Krista Sylvester, Sam Yellow Lincoln, Victor Edward Sam, Tom Edward Robert, and DOB is 010195, Sandy's on parole.
1: I copy.
0: Charles 11, Rob.
1: 11, 10-4.

0: Got it, Joe. So you want to get an extra number for Sylvester if you want it?
1: I think I found it. His name's just spelled a little different.
0: How's this one?
1: Go ahead.
0: Check the house, Los Angeles, Century, which is it?
1: 61, I copy.

That's 2 cents. And that's going to be Abram. He is going to be on CDC parole. It's for PC 459. Looks like he also has a county record. Last booking was August 25th of this year for H&S. Has priors for the same as well as 3056, 460, 487, 667.5, and 1203. He's currently net issued off of that X-ray number.

0: County, Trail 64.
1: Trail 64, guys.
0: Have we confirmed that these J's are not already in the system?
1: Stand by for one.

0: San Carlos. And it's sending a commercial audible 1100 Industrial Road, unit number 15, cross up Britton Avenue for both things. Looks like the point of activation is office glass break detection. We were left out in August for a full farm.
1: 207 on handle.
0: Denver.
1: Charles, 12 on 11.
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1: Two Charles 10 at the Jack in the Box, go ahead.
0: HMA, black over blue, stand by for update on the address.
1: 2 Charles 10, 10-4.
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1: Go ahead.
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0: 22 Charles 10 updated for the verbal 1029.
1: Charles 10, go ahead.
0: The first is going to be Romero, Robert, Edward. Correction, Robert, Ocean, Mary, Edward, Robert.
1: Charles 10, 10, 4.
2: Charles 10, just confirming it's a double lapse of Ramirez, Vega, and the first of Romero.
0: Confirmed.

0: Charles 52. I'll be en route to CJ with the 1015.
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2: 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If you have a different DOB, you're spelling.

0: County Charles, and I have an entry number. 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
0: 6307090 68.

0: Charles 10. I'm still clearing out double last. It looks like with that x-ray number, that's Robert Adam Mary Ida Robert Ocean, middle of Fosto. He's 1031 on court probation. I have a DOB of 1020 of 1982, A2, male Hispanic, block over brown, 54140. It's going to be search and seizure out of the SO 4602.
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0: Code 4 at the Jack in the Box.

0: 20 units, fires en route to 4 Wildwood Lane. 4 Wildwood Lane, cross of Alpine for a fire alarm.
1: 10-4.
0: 10-4.

0: Millbrae units, fire medics en route to 881 Hillcrest Boulevard, 881 Hillcrest, cross of Menorca, for an 87-year-old female, conscious, breathing, fall victim.
1: Right.
0: 10-4.

0: 80 units, fires en route to La Honda Road, west of Skyline Boulevard. La Honda Road, west of Skyline Boulevard for a tree down.
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0: 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We'll be out with one at 2100 Middlefield.
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0: County D. Charles, 10-1029, on a Wisconsin ID.
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0: Last of Tompkins, Tom Henry, Ocean, Mary, Paul, King, Ida, Nora, Sam. First of, phonetically, Robert, Edward, George, Ida, Nora, Adam, Lincoln, David. Break for DOB.
1: Go ahead.
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0: 75 from 72. Word. Just got a call from 76. You guys, 1022.
1: 10-4. Can I call 76?
2: 76, go ahead.
1: The 1015 was projected from CJ. I'll be en route to Chope.
2: I copy. Can you just confirm which 1015?
1: The Paragraph 16.
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0: 9 King Queen Zebra 691 Blue Honda Civic one occupant.
1: Charles 10-9 King Queen Zebra 691 comes back expired. Current through June of next year on a 2001 Honda out of Redwood City.
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0: Give me a residential audible at 660 Manzanita Way, 660 Manzanita Way, cross of Sand Hill. Point of activation is the zone 38 downstairs, and we were last out there for a false alarm in April of 2025.
1: 31, I copy.
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0: How does she tell if 10 cents would be nice?
1: Charles 10, go ahead.
0: Boss of Victor Adam Lincoln Lincoln, Adam David, Adam Robert Edward Sam. First of Frank Robert Adam Nora King, Lincoln Ida Nora. Break for Divi.
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0: Copy, is the OB is going to be 527 of 02, May 27th of 2002. We're running them out now.

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Trial 61 and 2 Trial 62 for cover and noise complaint. Going to be at the Rollins, 1A1 North Rollins Road, unit number 214, cross of Avenue of the Peninsula. Very loud music coming from that apartment.

Central Center County Institution, Sabato PD has a 32-year-old. They are on chest drive. The vehicle is a white Toyota with a plate of 9, X-ray Union King 763. 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

0: Yoni 278, good morning. Are you clear for alarm?
1: AM 78 from the morning.
0: My ribs is 25186. I'll take the rest of the car if you please log off nights. Thank you.
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0: 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You want to follow up?
1: Good.
0: At 75, it's going to be a nurse at Timotale Medical for their earlier 5150. I believe it was the first of Jeffrey. They just have a few questions for the paperwork that they received.
1: Copy.

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0: 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Thank you. Good morning.
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0: Baffin Bay and its paramedics soon after 34 Sailfish Court process Seascape. It's a 83-year-old female, conscious and breathing, sick call.
1: 10-4, fire advice.
0: 10-4.

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1: Wait, tell him the voice.

0: 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We advise San Jose Control.
1: Definitely, start maintaining, I'll be tight.
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1: Step 4, I'm going to say.
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0: 2 boys, 75, a welfare check. 75, it's a welfare check for John Heyrick, 2024, Touring Lane, Cross of Bordeaux. He's advising his former boss from Abundant Grace Church named Bella is harassing his thoughts outside of work. Said that she wants to kill him. Says he wants us to talk to her on Monday, but he doesn't know her phone number.
1: I feel like I'll be.

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1: He did call on our non-emergency line and apologize for calling so much.
0: Sorry you spoke with him yesterday. You can close it out.
1: 10-4.
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1: What?
0: 75 with 76 Wolfer, check near the Hilltop Grocery, 251 San Mateo Road. It's going to be eastbound on 92, a few hundred yards past the market. It's going to be a male in a wheelchair with a blanket over his head. He declined medical, but RP wants the deputies to do a Wolfer check and 1021 with dispo.
1: Let me probably stop you.

0: DuBois, 25. Just from, but we're getting a second caller now for this welfare check. Basically advising the same. You'll be looking for the wheelchair with a greenish plaid blanket.
1: Copy.

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Both channels are patched until further notice.

Is there a yellow traffic for Kenny? Channel clear, 753.

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1: Poi la
0: Harvey refused to file charges. Just once the subject dispersed. Subject has been dispersed, and this case has been assigned, and it will be for 13700.
1: Two 11-10-4.
0: And so we'll have you control your city.
1: Two 11-10-4.

0: 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Call 21 right now.
1: 2175.
0: That's Frank Robert Adam Union, Sam Tom Lincoln, first name of Louise, Lincoln Union, Ida Sam, Little Alberto, right?
1: Go ahead.
0: QB 10, 18, 1976, 76, HMA, San Jose, 12 verbal.
1: Go for it.

0: Boy 75, 10:30, I'm Mary. 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
1: Is that what happened?
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0: 72, 10-4.

0: boy, 75. What is the warrant at?
1: Name and date of birth as given, and I've located a DL number if you need it.
0: Copy. Send all the information to my friend, please.
1: Hey, firm. It's all attached.
0: Go for
1: it. Go for it. Go for San Mateo.

0: T-boy 60, T-boy 63 dispersal. Okay. 1395 El Camino, 1395 El Camino near Ludeman and Millwood. It's a transient under a blanket, no further info.
1: Yep.
2: Yeah, good boy, 61. I'm getting 63. I'll go.
0: 61, I'm sorry, you're kind of low volume. Repeat.
1: Cam, 2-boy, 61. I'm getting 63, I'll go 67.
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1: 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I'll take a case number.
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0: Last of Dwalls, Tampa. Common spelling. David, Ocean, Union, Adam, Nora, George, Charles, Henry, Adam, Mary, Paul, Adam. First of Laura, Lincoln, Adam, Union, Robert, Adam, Craig.
2: Class.
0: 07-23-1983. She is a OFA at San Jose, and Duong Campa may be separated.
2: Temper.

0: 2x30 and 33. I'm sorry, 2x30 and 31 at 23103. Westbound Sand Hill for Manzanita. Westbound Sand Hill, Manzanita, and Woodside. About 5 ago now, it's for a black vehicle. They couldn't give us a make or model, racing with a maroon vehicle. Doing about 100. No further.
1: Copy. 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

0: 21. I'm living in 6 Maple and Middlefield.
1: 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Go ahead.
0: Hey, from 8 David Frank, Sam 392 on the Jeep.
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1: 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I think you're on Main Street.
0: It's probably Main. We're across from Milagros.
1: 10-4.

0: 21, 21, 21.
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0: That's the Gomez of the Z. First of Mary, Adam, Tina, Lincoln, Adam, Nora, Ida. You'll be 3, 2 of 98. What numbers?
1: I did not understand the last name. Try that again.
0: Last name Gomez with a Z. George, Ocean, Mary, Edward, Zebra.
1: Jennifer, go ahead with the deal.
0: Yellow 3629680.
1: Jennifer.

You have a 21-year subject, 1031 county record, one and only booking for Deuce in 2025. She is protected party in a restraining order, and her TL has expired service, and her TL has expired service meeting.

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1: 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Car July 27 Reg 2012 Ford out of San Carlos.
0: Yep.

0: 70 units higher. I'm in a car into a medical, 11853 San Mateo Road, 11853 San Mateo, near Palacios Quarry in Ox Mountain. It's for a medical inside of a black van. It sounds like a seizure. I can ask paramedics to advise.
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0: Go ahead.
1: 620 of 1999, HMA, Redwood, I got numbers.
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0: 5 yellow zebra Tom 705 on a BMW with one.
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0: 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They're asking for traffic control, and I'll start CHP.
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0: 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A question. Edward Sam, boy Adam, Robert Zebra Adam. First of Hector, Thomas Bone, DLB 32477, male or verbal.
1: So far.
0: To whatever, 97 with something.
1: So far.

10-10 so far. He's 10-31 with a county record. Last booking May of 26 for 666, prior's for 459, 496. He is on county probation for 666, search and seizure. He has got a deal that's expired. The spelling of the last name was slightly different, and he's got an AKA last of Garcia that I'm still working on.

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0: Two boy 11. 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
1: Verbal, double last, first of Garcia, common spelling, second of Paris, Paul Edward Robert Edward Zebra, first of Damaris, David Adam Mary Adam Robert Ida Sam, Briggs.
0: Go ahead.
1: 1-2 of 1965, 6-5, so female out of Purple City, no numbers.
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0: T-Boy 75 follow up 1062. There's an RP at the sub that was arrested yesterday. Says he's there to pick up some keys to a Mitsubishi.
1: Okay.

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1: Do Samson.
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1: What?
0: 920 Shasta Street, Level City, for a permission search for locker. Charles 5.
1: Yeah, 4920 Shasta for a search on a locker.
0: Can you get a advised Redwood?
1: I'm sorry, can I? Advised Redwood?
0: Hey, Parker.
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0: 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Hi, our medics are out to a medical for a fall victim, 945 Portola Road, Portola Valley. I can ask fire to advise.
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0: 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I'll take a routine.
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0: Last is Sim, like Sam, Ida, Mary, Sam. First is Anthony, common, middle of Lamar, break.
1: Go ahead.
0: 9/13/74/74. DMA out of Redwood. It's all verbal.
1: 10-4, he's 1031 with a county record last booking August of 26 for H&S. Prior for H&S, 647F. He's on court probation. PC 490, 11377, search and seizure. And a DL is suspended or revoked.
0: Sir.

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1: Thank
0: 161 Los Robles, 161 Los Robles near Adeline and La Canada Pathway, Burlingame Hills. It's a Hart Cooper residence that covers the kitchen. Negative responsible, and I don't have any recent alarms. We do have, it looks like, a burglary report in April of 26.
1: 61, I got it.

0: Number 135.
1: 49, what are you clear?
2: I'm sorry, last unit, your call sign?
0: 175.
2: 2-75, go ahead.
1: So Sam, Union, David, Henry, Adam, King, Adam, Robert, Adam. First name of King, Adam, Robert, Adam, Laura, break.
2: 10-4, go ahead.
1: You'll be a 0329-1986-86-OMA out of Palo Alto and Solverable.
2: 2-75, 10-4.

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0: 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For a small gray car, they couldn't give us a model or a plate. There's a female in the driver's seat that looks passed out. Windows are up. There's another female that looks like she's stirring something. They think they're doing H&S in the vehicle. No further.
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0: 8 Robert Paul Edward 250, red Nissan with one.
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0: Two fall 17-10-33 vehicle.
1: Good.
0: 198 Dumbarton, 198 Dumbarton, you're Devonshire in Westmoreland. As for a blue Hyundai four-door, the alarm is going off every hour. And it's actually parked on the Westmoreland side.
1: Two-way
0: 30, go ahead.
1: Two left. First of Ortega, Ocean Robert Tom Edward George Adam. Second of Victoria, Victor Ida Charles Tom Ocean Robert Ida Ocean. First of Juan Tom Spelling. Break.
0: 10-4, go ahead.
1: 5-1-2002, he's a male at a half moon. And I got an X-ray number.
0: 10-4, go ahead.
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1: 2171.
0: So myself and 72 are going to be teamed up. We're going to be checking the fire road on Montara North Peak up to the towers. Go for it.
1: What's the access point to nearest cross streets?
0: The McNee Ranch Gate.
1: McNee Ranch, 10-4, 71 and 72.

2.30. 1031 with a county record booking in 2024 for deuce. Deal is suspended, service needed, and I'm still working on the double S.

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0: 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The alarm company is advising they're getting an additional burg alarm at the front door.
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0: Kehoe and Frontage Road, Kehoe and Frontage for a silver Ford pickup, 8895963 or similar, with a parked with a for sale sign and some trash around it.
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0: For 1031A current 2016 Mercedes to a Eduardo Gonzalez out of Richmond.
1: Second one, 7 Charles Edward Adam 960 on a Jeep.
0: Confirm 7 Charles George Adam 960, what I have comes back on a Chevy.
1: 7 Charles Edward Adam 960.
0: And for 1031A current to a Jeep on Kingswood in Hillsboro to a Last of Maloney.
1: What are you going to call him, sir?
0: I'm sorry, 10-9.
1: Are you able to call and say?
0: Hey, bro.

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1: Tu vois, c'est que
0: Two last of Gonzalez Solis. First last Gonzalez with a Z zebra at the end. Second last Sam Ocean Lincoln Ida Sam. First of Eduardo, Edward David Union Adam Robert David Ocean. Middle of Ismail break. 10/28/1997. HMA out of Richmond break.
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1: Sue Last of Paz, Portillo, Paul Adam, Zebra, Psycho Last, Paul Ocean, Robert Tom, Ida, Lincoln, Lincoln, Ocean, First of Emerson, Edward, Mary, Edward, Robert, Sam, Ocean, Nora, Middle of Ivan, Break.
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0: 260, 1031 County Probation, Court Probation, rather, out of Alameda County for deuce. The deal is valid.
1: F4, Kirkland.
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0: I'm 10-8, Boy 52 will be standing by for a license driver.
1: 10-4.

0: 2153 ordinance violation. It's in the area of Buckland and Dartmouth. Buckland and Dartmouth, ERP is calling from 965 Buckland. Some kind of machine or grinding noise going on.
1: Never.
0: Two by 40 invoice 62. I'll show you guys 10-8. 60's gone 10-8 on his MDT.
1: 62, I copy. 45.

South Bend Units, Firemedics are on to Medical 560 7th Avenue, 560 7th Avenue near Park and Edison. For a 75-year-old male complaining of a heart problem, I'll ask Barrett to advise.

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0: Let me get on the garage. 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
1: Nathan. Okay.

0: 2 boy 63, the RP still standing by, says he's on the Meadowglen entry side.
1: Sorry, which side is he on?
0: He said the near the Meadowglen entrance.
1: Cover.
2: What up, Lisa?
0: 411-10-4.

0: 讲的我想说，
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0: Over the arrow, so move within the hour. Thanks.
1: Definitely.

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0: Subject will sign a release. 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
1: Send it.
0: So for 214 Raymundo near Crystal Springs in Woodside, we have an RPD-1's contact. They were told by a deputy to call. They're having a large party with a neighbor that complains about their parking.

0: 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It's going to be Fifth and Ferox.
1: Fifth and Ferox, go ahead.
0: It's going to be a Maryland plate, 5 George King, 2318 Blue BMW.
1: To Y11 10-4. Fifth and Ferox.

0: 11, 29, what is there?
1: 211.
0: I'm going to be out of Guatemala card. Double last. First of all, Hernandez, Henry, Edward, Robert, Nora, Adam, Nora, David, Edward, Zebra. Second of Barrios, Boy, Adam, Robert, Robert, Ida, Ocean, Sam. First of Frankly, Frank, Robert, Adam, Nora, King, Lincoln, Ida. Middle of Eduardo, Rick.
1: Last.
0: It's going to be 10-4 of 2003, 03, HMA out of Redwood, no numbers.
1: 2 by 11, 10-4.

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0: 1275 Lower Vista Grande, 1275 Lower Vista Grande near La Solano and Ora Vista. It's at the Holder residence that covers a workshop door. Responsible is pending, and I don't have any recent alarms there.
1: So far, is this for 61 or 51?
0: 61 in Mill Gray.
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0: 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I'll ask them to advise.
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0: 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A report of possible illegal food vendors. I can advise.
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0: 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For a 70-year-old female fall, I'll ask prior to advice.
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0: 6 Frank Robert John 187 should come back to a Mercedes.
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0: Go for it. County 2 Boys 61, can you call inside, please?
1: Hey, from.

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0: Yeah,

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0: 62, I'm on the run.
1: 62.
0: 60, I'm out.
1: 10-4.

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0: 1104. Parties are separated. 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So far, I've run the brother who's 1031.

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2: 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I can advise.
1: 2:42 advice. Go ahead.
3: Last name is Carolyn, Charles Adams, Robert Orson, Lincoln Adams, Nora, first close Henry, Union, George Henry.
1: Go ahead.
3: POV 02-15-2010, mail out of Portola Valley, break the deal.
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0: What do you code for?
1: 40 code for and lower links. Two by 31, 1031 is valid provisional.
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0: 231, I think that was you with your radio broke, Dragon. 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
0: Go ahead.
1: 624-1935, female, out of Portola Valley, 358.
0: Go ahead.
1: Keen 008-8426. And I'm go for it.
0: The fuck, Madera.

0: Down into 140. 2x40. I apologize. 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I'll be in route there. There's additional to this. And I should be good for.
1: 2x40, 10-4.

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1: 732 at 1137. Boy 71. Two boy 71 or 72.
0: Go ahead.
1: Having a residential audible in Moss Beach.
0: Ten four. We're heading down the trail now.
1: 10-4.
0: Is there any history?
1: Last alarm was in May on a false alarm.

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0: At Central Park 477 Lincoln Circle for a white Tesla in a charging station, but not using the charger.
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1: 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Two by 40, your status?
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0: 17, code 4. Can I get a case number for Danny Fong?
1: Seventy-eight, seventy-eight, seven-eight, seven-eight.
0: Gracias.

T-Ball 66, then E798 ETO. 2-4-66, how far you want me to put you back on your details? Hey, from thank you. So far.

0: Everyone's in for me.
1: You said 28 or 29?
0: 29. Last of Ortega, Ocean Robert, Tom, Edward, George, Adam. First of Carlos, Common. You'll be 7, 15 of 63. What numbers?
1: 10, 4, go ahead.
0: Charles, 007-8673, and I don't need the returns.
1: 10, 4, and I just show you 10-8. Is that correct? I don't have you on a call. Disregard, I see you on the 1062.
0: I'm on the 1062 at the North Road, so.
1: I see it. I forgot. That was my error. Thank you.

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0: And 17 back, CSP 180 was 9.
1: 10-4.

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1: Tu móvil.
0: Hello, the Navy 6. Location provided.
1: The 410,000 block, 100, go ahead.
0: It's on a motorcycle 25 King 08.
1: Two way 80 for confirm 25 King 0658. What I have his record on file.
0: 25 King 0258. It should be a three motorcycle.
1: 10-4 comes back on a Triumph.

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1: 2-boy 52, go ahead.
0: The last, first last float show. Charles Ocean, Lincoln Ocean, Charles Henry Ocean. Second last, Martinez, Mary, Adam, Robert, Tom, Ida, Nora, Edward, Zebra. First of Jose, John Ocean, Sam, Edward, break.
1: Go ahead.
0: 05-20-1986, HM, out of Palo Alto, break.
1: 10-4, go ahead.
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1: Go ahead.
0: So far, your subject is coming back a possible 1030, but it's an immigration violation detainer. It's on an AKA name listed on it. Otherwise, so far, he's 1031 with a county record, booking in 23 for H&S. His deal's valid, and I'm still working on the double S.
1: 10-4, code 4.
0: 10-4, code 4, Howard, El Camino. Boy 21. 7879. 7879.
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0: 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It's for a 36-year-old male complaining of a heart problem. I'll ask fire to advise.
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0: 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ECR and Center, go ahead. 9 Robert Yellow Ever 806 Jeep Cherokee. Ten four, is this a stranded motorist that's blocking the roadway or? I'm saying further, but at the moment, yeah, it's striking the roadway. Ten four.

could even tell if you guys were found or southbound. For Redwood, are you northbound or southbound? Southbound.

0: 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We have an ETA for Redwood City.
1: I don't, but it looks like they have two units in route. I can check in.
0: No worries, thank you.
1: Pretty big units fire. Medics are on to a medical at 17 Franciscan Ridge near Horseshoe Bend, Portola Valley. For a female complaining of a heart problem, I'll ask fire to advise. Very well, Robert. Thank you.
2: County Sam 60.
1: Sam 60.
2: They've got permits that, per the captain, they need the Caltrans encroachment permit. They've been advised on that. Right.
1: Go ahead.
2: It's probably going to take about 2 hours for them to pack up and be gone. So if we get any other calls, you just pinned it.
1: You said pinned for 2 hours?
2: Negative. If we get any other calls, just pinned it. They'll probably be here for another 2 hours packing up.
1: That's fine. And 30B units fire medics are on to a medical at 20 Medway near Summit and Big Tree and Woodside for a 64-year-old female with heat exhaustion or heat exposure. I can ask fire to advise.
2: 78.

0: San Carlos Unit's Fire and Medics are out to a medical 162 Madera near Vista del Grande for a 36-year-old male complaining of a heart problem. Excuse me, complaining of a heart problem. I'll have fire advice.
1: Set for.

0: Silver units, fire medics route to a medical at the Millbrae Care Center, 33 Mateo. Difficulty breathing, I'll have fire advice.
1: Yeah,

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1: T-Boy 21.
0: It's related to the 1065 8 Sam Ida John 686 on a Toyota Sienna.
1: T-Boy 21 8 Sam Ida John 686. It is expired September 26th, Roger, 2012. Toyota, pending master file. The P.O. Box in Redwood.
0: 0.
1: Carlos Ortega or Christina Mozo Ortega.
0: Ever, can you run a DMV search to see if any other vehicles come back to Christina?
1: Ever. T-Boy 60, T-Boy 63 to start. Report of a man with a gun just occurred.
2: 63.
1: Millwood and Magnolia. Millwood and Magnolia, about 5 ago on the north side of Millwood. It's a report of a subject that had what the RP thought was an AR tucked into his shoulder and pointing it at the ground. Described as a white or Hispanic male in a red jersey, possibly a Niners jersey. He was on the lawn of an unknown address. On the even side of the addresses, so we're trying to get further.

0: 233. Me in front of 233.
1: 233, which street?
2: He's going to be in front of 233 Millwood.
1: Millwood 10-4?
2: 63, 1028.
1: 63, go ahead.
2: 8 Edward Paul Frank, 473.
3: Two voices. They were giving commands out. It was probably good. So far, compliant.
1: So far, Pelican giving commands compliant. 1031A, car 06, Chevy, out of San Bruno.

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1: Go ahead.
0: QB 314 at 76. WMA Adam the right break for y'all.
1: 10-4, go ahead.
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1: 62-10-4. Dubois 63, 1031 County Record, last booking 2015 for Deuce. 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
1: Confirm Sam 10.
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1: Confirm, go ahead.
0: 17540, 10-8, good morning. Log off days, please.
1: Good morning. To David 12, I have called 211 report. Go ahead. Heard at 2627 El Camino. Near Northumberland and Nottingham on October 2nd. The RP's at home for contact on Redwood Avenue, 144 Redwood, number 7. A phone call might suffice. If you like, I can ask them to come to the sub. This was info transferred to us from Redwood.
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0: Johnny Superboy 56, 1186. It's you. She fucked up. And in Fold County.
1: Confirm this is 52, and I copy MEQ in Old County. Go ahead.
0: Hey, from 52. 6 Sam Adam Zebra 932. Gray Nissan with 2.
1: Superboy 52, Sam.
2: Boy 51-10.
1: 51-10-4. To David 12. Go ahead. Just info, trying to run out your parties, your RPs, 10:30, I'm ready.
3: 10-4, go ahead with the detail.
1: $10:30 a Mary, $2,500 for 14-6, it's our warrant.
3: Tamper, thank you.
1: Silver units, fires are on to a fire alarm, 621 Magnolia at the City Hall building. I'll ask them to advise.
4: Silver, thank you.
5: Transit 207, log on.
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2: Yeah, 2652, 1029.
1: 2652.
2: Going to be a hyphenated last. First phonetic. Charles Edward Robert Victor Edward Robert Adam hyphen. Second last Solace Sam Adam Lincoln Adam Sam. First of Karen. King Adam Robert Edward Nora. Break. 9-6-1991. HFA out of St. Carlos. Break.
1: Go ahead.
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0: In case you get a call for stall vehicle on Lexington and Bunker Hill, I just sent her a call on that. 9-10-8.
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1: Go ahead.
0: For an incident that originally occurred at 1 Alderley Way, 1 Alderley, there's an RP at 5 Alderley asking for contact. It looks like Knights went out on the report of some fireworks or smoke bombs set off in the area. Now they're finding damage to a vehicle and are requesting contact.
1: 10-4. Guys on that.
0: The radio broke. Just confirm that was 52.
1: Yep.
0: 52, 10-4, 51, I'll show you tonight.

0: 2460 attempt at contact. Attempt at contact at 375 Alita Way. 375 Alita near Alta Vista and Country Club in South City. San Francisco PD is asking us to try and contact parents of a juvenile victim they're out with, Matias Giron, and to call their officer. We don't have the parents' names, though.
1: Okay.

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1: Bay in fifth, go ahead.
0: California license plate, 9 boy, Union, Henry, 278.
1: Ten four vehicle description.
0: Black Audi. Sit down.
1: 2.10, 10-4. Bay in fifth.

0: County, 2 Boy 10, 1029, when you're clear.
1: 2 Boy 10, go ahead.
0: Last of Lopez, Lincoln, Ocean Paul, Edward, Zebra. First of Bedrack, Sam, Adam, David, Robert, Adam, Charles. Right. Date of birth, 05/31/2001/01. Break for...
1: Therefore, go ahead.
0: Numbers, yellow, 7-6-8-0-6-6. Correction, yellow, 7-6-8-0-6-7-7.
1: 2 by 10, 10-4.

Sí, vull sense entrar igual a Isabel. The first four pages. Milbury and his firemen are to a medical case in Milbury, 1201 Broadway. For 94-year-old male to call, I'll ask prior to advice.

0: 1123 vehicle, George and Cedar. 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
1: Copy.

0: All right, 2 boys 60, 1097, break.
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0: Do we have any premise history here?
1: Looks like back in February 2024, we took a report for a 417, and prior to that, there was a disturbance.

0: transit units. We're depending on 1166. It's going to be in Sunnyvale at the train track 37.8437.84. Across the Palo Alto Avenue, the arms are stuck down in a position. We're advising general day control.
1: Got it.
2: 1215, I copy.
0: Yeah, first.

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1: Hello.
0: Anyway, if you want to 227 Bay Tree Road, 227 Bay Tree, across of Woodland Avenue, have a neighbor reporting about 5 ago there was an HMA and an HFA that left their 1-year-old baby in the backseat of a silver Toyota RAV4 5R Mary Robert 917 comes back out of San Francisco. They were doing a work outside of the home. The neighbor approached them, and they were in a 415 verbal. They drove off southbound on Chestnut towards a dead end about 10 ago now. She's requesting a 1021.
1: Have a

0: 1215, just for further, we're getting another 1166 in Sunnyvale. This one's going to be down the street at Maslow's 38.62 across Palo Alto.
1: Paul 15, you could show me around.
0: 10-4.

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0: 70 in environment around the 840 Loma Vista Street, 840 Loma Vista, across the Sierra Alta Street. It's a 76-year-old male, conscious, breathing, heart problem.
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0: Never.

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0: David 12. 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Your one's confirmed. I have a court date if you'd like it. Abram, go with it. 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
2: X-ray Ocean, Nora 145. I'm just going to be able to. Correction, Mazda.
0: And for the front of the plate was cut off, confirm the number in the front.
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0: Buster Bautista. Boy, Adam, Union, Tom, Ida, Sam, Tom, Adam. First of Edwin, Edward, David, William, Ida, Nora. Break.
1: Go ahead.
0: 3/23/1974. OMA out of Redwood City. Break.
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0: Paul 64. To Paul 64. To Sam 60.
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0: I've got Paul 64 out of the library on that detail still. Do you know if that's correct?
1: Hey, firm, do you need some?
0: Just checking on them.
1: They're close for.
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0: 271 by 72 on a 415 at Curd 20 though.
1: 72.
0: So Curd at Virginia and Beach. Virginia and Beach and Moss Beach. The neighbor that approached the RP and demanded information from her, it scared the RP. And the RP is at 256 Virginia asking for contact. The neighbor is the subject is a Stacy Wilson, possibly from 248 Virginia.
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0: 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For an 81-year-old male, fainting episode or a seizure, I can ask fire to advise.
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0: Double last, first last phonetic. Zebra, Union, Lincoln, Union, Adam, George, Adam. Second last phonetic. Ida, David, Adam, Robert, Robert, Adam, George, Adam. First of Christian, Charles, Robert, Ida, Sam, Tom, Ida, Adam, Nora. Break.
1: Go ahead.
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0: 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It's for gas vehicles parked in the electric charging stalls.
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0: Go ahead, sir.
1: Last of King, King, Ida, Nora, George, first of Dennis, David, Edward, Norris, Norris, Ida, Stanton, break.
0: Go ahead.
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1: 12, 10, 25.
0: Falcon 1 and track 8, HM, black over black.
1: Track 8, HM, black over black, 10-4.
0: 29 verbal when you're ready.
1: 10-4, standby, please tell me, I'm working on this other one, just a moment.

0: Sí, voy a hacer teaching. You're such a good center, however, it's not an extra diet of a lot of New Mexico. I've got Dennis King, 128.69. It looks like it's for a battery against a household member. But again, it's not extraditable. Otherwise, he's got a county record. Last booking 2015 for 647F, multiple priors for the same, and a deal that's expired.
1: Go for it.
0: So for good for industrial. 12-25, go ahead.
1: Alaska Valette, Victor Edwards, Lincoln Edwards, Zebra versus Carlos Cummins, 119 of 87, 87, HF.

0: We'll send 25 times the Mary times 2.
1: Right.
0: First one's $5,000 for 484 and H&S charges out of Alameda County SO. The second one is $2,500 for 459 and 11377 out of Fremont.
1: Have ready, signable.
0: They appear to be, but I'd have to call. One of them says no sight on it, but I gotta call them.
1: Let's give it a go.
0: Denver.

0: 2172, that's AFK.
1: 2172, 10-4. San Carlos units, fire, medics arrived to 301 Industrial. For a medical, I will ask fire to advise.

0: 12th and 25th. They were both confirmed for cite and release. I will go ahead and route those court dates to your MBT. 16th. And that case number is 77885, 7885 at 1406.
1: Start with 8548.
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1: Got it, thank you.

0: And you know, on Pat Bryce, the channels are now unpatched. Two boys seventy-five with two boys seventy-six commercial audible.
1: 76.
0: That's the Half Moon Bay High School, 1 Lewis Foster Drive, cross of Main Street. Point of activation will be Zone 8 office staff entry motion detector.
1: And for, is that responsible?
0: There's a key holder, no responsible.
1: 76, I'm on a bike.
0: I copy 75, 10-8.

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1: 72.
0: 72, 11751 San Mateo Road, 11751 San Mateo Road, across those pillar speedos. The WMA in his 30s with a red and white and blue shirt on. Yelled at the RP in another exit he was with. He's currently walking eastbound in and out of traffic. They're requesting a welfare check.
1: Copy.

0: 780, and it's sitting at 1183 Fire Medics on Route Skyline Boulevard, across of Cypress Ridge Road. Skyline cross of Cypress Ridge Road. It's going to be a single vehicle accident with unknown injuries. We'll be at 680.
1: Hey, how are you?

0: يعني جوه سامي فا
1: What's that, you guys?
0: Building secure, nothing was tampered. On the east side of the building, an alarm keeps going off, but everything's locked. Can't reach the key holder, so I'll be coming.
1: That part?

0: Pues sí, lo es.
1: Sí, voy a decir, ¿eh?
0: Greta was me to attempt to call the subject 2000 answer.
1: I copy, thank you.

0: ADB units, fire medics are out to Pescadero Creek Road, across of Bean Hollow. Pescadero, across of Bean Hollow, engine 59 had a walk-in report of a bicyclist down in that area.
1: Wait a second.
0: Oh, 87-4.

0: call 625 Lynn 86, 101 South, south of Milford Avenue.
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0: The silver Audi Audi R Series, no plate. 214.
1: 10-4.
0: And I'll take a code 1.
1: Copy, is there a unit that covers 12-10-25 south of Mulberry?
2: Yeah, well, I'm down the street. Sorry, do you northbound or southbound 101?
0: Southbound 101, making it, waiting to make the stop south of Mulberry Avenue.
2: Copy.

0: close to 25. There's three on. 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
1: I copy. There's three on.
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1: Hello, 725, I copy.

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1: 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GY62.
0: Go ahead.
1: I have RP Victor calling back to that 1182. He said he's ready for your call now.
2: Don't

0: County 12 and 25. Can you give me the names of the people that were rat?
1: Hey, firm of first of Derek, who's 1031A license status and then issued pending automated app out of San Francisco. And the next is going to be the first of Deshaun. He's 1031A valid out of San Francisco.
0: I have another. That's of Moultrie, Mary Ocean Union, Lincoln Tom, Rybert, Ida Edwards, first of Silas, Sam Idle, Lincoln Adam Sam. His DOB is 822-0606, BM out of SF with a number.
1: Go ahead.
0: William 956-3475.
1: Temper. And 12 Sam 25 is also 1031 invalid out of San Francisco.

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1: Go ahead.
0: 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So far, UTL, were there any of the RPs on this?
1: Negative, just the one that called us.
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0: The Comedian is sending out a welfare check. It's going to be Skyline Boulevard, Upper 35. Skyline Boulevard, Upper 35. Passerby calling in. There's a ex with red hair, white shirt, walking on the side of the road, eastbound direction towards the reservoir. They're just concerned since she's on the highway.
1: I need you to tell us who's telling you. I'll handle that. Hey, from my lover.
0: Hey, from, go ahead.
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0: 10-4.